0: trending reports. So the question is, you said, could we date a guy who had a female best friend, and could I date a woman who has a guy best friend?
1: Yes.
0: Yes.
2: Are you sure?
0: Is that not what you wanted me to say? What's the problem?
1: I mean, it doesn't surprise me.
0: I don't have time for this report, so hurry up.
2: The point is,
0: I really don't.
2: Mindy Kaling and BJ Novak, they've been best friends since they were on The Office together. Mindy was Kelly and BJ played Ryan. It was revealed that BJ has like a nickname of one of her kids. It's Fofo. It's one of these characters, blah, blah, blah, blah. But the bottom line of the story, he's the godfather to three of Mindy's kids, but they're not dating, but they dated in the past, which makes it even weirder. So I'm like, how are these two going to date other people if they're like this close?
1: Yeah, they're so intertwined.
2: Yeah.
0: You just have a rigid outlook on life. You know, it's called conscious coupling, uncoupling.
2: Mm.
0: Modern day friendship post breakup. It's possible. It's possible you can share a great time with your life and then advocate that person to find love with someone else.
1: I'm too jealous of a person to have that in my life.
0: I'm fine. I know, like, I'm not.
1: You don't think you're fine.
2: I don't think so either.
0: I want to go to one of my ex's weddings.
1: Like, that's on your, like, your to-do list? Like, you...
0: Yes.
2: And do you have a plus...
0: It's on my bucket list.
2: Do you have a plus one?
0: For what?
2: For her wedding.
0: First. I don't know. When is it? Do you have the date?
2: Wait, did you get invited?
0: No, not yet.
1: Yeah, because you probably won't.
2: Yeah, you probably won't.
0: No, I think... I told her I should get invited.
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0: honey, we're lucky you're here.
1: Well, it's more of a PSA, because what happened to me in this dressing room was so embarrassing, and I feel like I could have prevented it had I just remembered the nice store lady's name who helped me into the dressing room. But I was like trying on some stuff and I got stuck in one of the tops. I like couldn't get it off. So my boobs are out and I'm yelling, like I said, ma'am. I kept yelling, ma'am. But when I went into the store, like it was empty. There was nobody in there except for the sales associate that was helping me and maybe like one other worker. And so I'm trying to take this top off. It's stuck. Okay. I'm yelling, ma'am, ma'am, ma'am. Nobody's coming in. And then I start getting like,
0: you're just saying, ma'am.
1: I'm yelling it. Like, I'm like, ma'am, excuse me, ma'am, ma'am.
2: You should have done your, excuse me.
1: Excuse me, ma'am.
0: Yeah, that would get the whole place to come running.
1: But then I started getting stressed, like panic. Like, you know when you can't get something off and then, like, you start getting hot? So I was starting to get, like, panic. So I just opened the door.
0: Kind of like right now.
1: Yeah, because I was like, nobody's in here, so whatever. So I opened the door to, like, go find the lady. And there's two men now in the store.
0: The USC marching man.
1: An older woman in the store. It just turned into, like, Grand Central Station within the, like, 15 minutes that I was in the dressing room, and I had my boobs out. And so everybody just got a show.
0: And the public service part of this message is what?
1: Always remember somebody's name. So I could.
0: So in a panic attack, when the tidal wave comes in.
1: Yes, I could have like yelled her name. She probably heard ma'am and didn't know who. Yeah.
0: I think you need a buddy system when you go to the dressing room.
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9: Increasingly cloudy and breezy overnight with the chance of showers and a low of 9. Cloudy tomorrow with showers, high near 12 degrees. For Wednesday, cloudy with the chance of showers, high near 10. Sunshine on the way for Thursday with a high of 11. And possible showers for Friday, high near 9.

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2: Up next, our intern Sophia is moving too fast with this new guy. We're going to step in because her mom doesn't even know about it. They're co-signing things.
3: What?
2: Yeah, they're co-signing documents.
3: No, they're
2: not.
3: Yes,
2: they are.
3: You're reading it wrong.

0: now.
1: Lady Gaga and Doechii, Runway.

0: let's focus on Sophia for a second. So you meet this guy on Halloween, and we call him Skeletor. I do not know his real name because he was dressed as that, and that's just what stuck. And now you're co-signing documents with this guy?
1: Not me. He's co-signing documents with his ex-girlfriend.
2: No.
0: Wait a minute. Yes. What? Yeah. We need a sound effect, Mark.
2: No. We need the bad. We need the wrong sound.
3: Or the flag, the red flag.
0: Okay, that one's
2: That's
0: fine.
2: Perfect.
1: I actually found this out because I saw text messages in his phone with her about car tags.
0: Well, and I was like, find those?
3: Yeah, were you snooping?
1: I was.
3: Oh, okay.
1: I was. But honestly, I'm glad I did.
0: That's snooping music right there. Okay.
1: I'm glad I did because when I asked him about it, he said that when they were together, he co-signed the lease on her car.
0: Or when they were together?
1: Yeah. And now they're not together. And I asked him, I was like, oh, well, how long is that going to be? Like, how long are you going to have that tie to her? And he said she needs to refinance the car and then he can cut the tie.
2: Yeah.
1: So.
3: Yeah. That was a good one.
0: What do we do about this? Nothing you can do. It happened before you. It sounds like he was being generous, but I'm also fine with him communicating to take care of the commitment that he signed up for and help him with the coast. This is what happens. I thought you were co-signing loans together or something like
2: that. I mean, they basically did.
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The new trend of listening bars happening in a lot of places. We'll get into that next hour. Listening bars.

0: Ryan Seacrest, Sissany with you. Thanks for being on. Got some talkbacks I'm going to play back next. These are good. Hang on.
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8: Increasingly cloudy and breezy overnight with the chance of showers and a low of 9. Cloudy tomorrow with showers, high near 12 degrees. For Wednesday, cloudy with the chance of showers, high near 10. Sunshine on the way for Thursday with a high of 11. And possible showers for Friday, high near 9.

0: Thanks for streaming us. I saw that you all are streaming us here and there and everywhere. So stream it. You know, stream it.
1: Oh, yeah.
0: Listen to it wherever, however, whenever. Now, where you stream it, we can get talkbacks, these voice notes. Here comes some at you. I'm going to run through just a random potpourri.
2: Hello, gang. Kim here. Ryan, you have not always enunciated your T's the way you do now. I don't know if that started when you started on Jeopardy. Or, gosh darn it. Sorry.
0: Wheel of Fortune.
2: I keep saying Jeopardy. Wheel of Fortune. I don't know, but it's a lot.
0: Do you know what I mean?
1: It's a lot. People? It's a lot.
0: Wait, that was me a lot where people get, I love watching you on Jeopardy.
1: Yeah.
0: And I don't correct them. It's like, thank you. And I call Ken Jennings. So, I thought I've always said literally and things
1: you
0: like
1: have that.
0: That
1: one for sure.
0: Well, what's changed?
1: I don't know. I didn't notice it.
0: I think excited.
1: Yeah.
0: Excited.
1: Anything that has a T. Yeah.
0: Well, I like saying excited because when I say it like that, I get excited. I don't know where it came from, but don't you feel better about what's going to happen after I say excited?
1: Yeah. Yeah. It's like a tease. Like,
0: are you like, imagine it's Friday all of a sudden.
1: Oh.
0: We're going out. Are you excited?
1: Yeah.
0: Like, aren't you more excited than me just saying are you excited?
1: Yeah.
3: Get yes. excited.
0: Mm-hmm. Yeah, yeah. Right. So you should try it.
1: I love that.
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2: So there's a new kind of thing going down at night, and that is not like club dancing. It's listening bars, where they drop a needle on the record, and you listen to the vinyl, and you just chill. It's a little more slow pace. They're popping up everywhere. They're cool. Next.
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0: You know, I was in New York a few weeks ago, and a buddy of mine's like, bro, let's just grab a drink after dinner. I'm like, all right, great. Where do you want to go? He's a listening bar. Well, listening bar. He goes, yeah, this is the Japanese concept, right? They're a big deal in Japan around Tokyo and everything, where you go into a spot. It's not a nightclub. It's a spot where you listen to the music.
1: Right. You're not screaming everywhere. Over each other.
0: There's vintage. It's vintagey, mm-hmm. right? Vintagey. And they play vinyl records. You can talk, but you also like are paying attention to the curation of the music, not just the mix, right?
1: Yeah, exactly. And it's like dim lighting. Obviously, there's cocktails, but the whole vibe is just chill. It's I mean, that's your...
0: Wait, don't you want to be able to talk to somebody sometimes if you're hanging out with them?
1: Yes.
0: That's what this does. It's fun to see vintage speakers and the whole vintage setup. It is the new... I mean, everything that is old is new again. Pretty soon, we're going to have cassette cocktail bars.
1: Yeah, exactly.
0: You're going to play double cassettes or something.
1: I love this concept, though, because it's kind of just the reason why you go out to dinner with your friends, because you want to be able to, like, have conversations and do that. But instead of, like, you can't really go to a club and, like, talk to each other. So having this option, I think, is the way to go.
0: Yeah, I mean, anytime I do go out where the music's too loud, I'm like, bro, I can't hear you at all.
1: Yeah.
0: So, cheers.
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3: 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Julie B and Nick. Mornings on The One. If you missed this morning, you missed a lot.
4: Star Wars Day today, because it's May 4th. May the 4th be with you.
5: Thank you. And you as well.
4: And also with you. That's it.
5: I mean, I grew up Catholic. I should know that. So I'm going to test your knowledge, Julie B, much like we did on Friday, whether or not it was a real Kentucky Derby horse or not.
4: Right.
5: These are characters in the Star Wars universe. Whether or not they are real names or just phony baloney.
4: I'm going to hope, because I have quite a Star Wars fan in my house and my brother-in-law.
5: These are tricky, let me tell you there, Julie B. But... 50,
4: I don't. 50. I may not have seen them all, but I feel like I've heard a lot of the names, so let's see.
5: Is this one a real Star Wars character or not? On this May the 4th, be with you. Ilan Slizbagano.
4: Yes.
6: It's a real one.
4: Even if he didn't say it right.
5: Is this a real Star Wars character or not? Talo Greer. Talo Greer.
4: Sure.
5: Incorrect.
4: Ah.
5: Bib Fortuna.
4: Yes.
5: Real Star Wars character?
4: Sure.
5: Yes. Well done.
4: You could have made it a little easier. Han Solo, yeah. Princess Leia. Come on.
3: Mornings on The One.
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1: I do my hair toss, check my nails. Baby, how you feeling?

0: Celeste, your boyfriend has too many close female friends and it's a problem. Is that right?
1: Yeah. I've been dating him for about 6 months and
0: okay.
1: Yeah, things are really good, but he just has a lot of close female friends.
0: Has he always had a lot of close female friends?
1: Yeah, they've known each other for years and they text, so they hang out one-on-one.
0: Has he ever dated any of them?
1: No, what he's told me is that nothing has ever happened between them, like no dating, no hookups, and I guess, yeah, he's been pretty open about that.
0: I think it's a great sign. Because I think that, really? You know, women have really good lenses when it comes to character choices. And I think that, you know, we sometimes as guys, we let everything just roll off our shoulders. Like, eh. Uh-huh. But like if he's good friends with these women and not dating them, I think that's a really good thing. I think that shows something significant.
2: Mm-hmm.
0: I mean, you should trust him. He shouldn't give up the friendships and you guys should all move along in this world.
2: Yeah, you got to start making friends with these girls.
0: So it doesn't have to be one way or the other, you know?
1: Yeah.
0: All right, good luck
1: with
0: that.
1: So this is like probably just something I need to get over. Is it like just my problem?
0: Trust him.
2: Yeah, until he proves you otherwise.
1: Oh. Okay.
0: Trust him. Give people the benefit of the doubt. Let's do that more often. All right. Thanks for calling, Celeste.
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2: Increasingly cloudy and breezy overnight with the chance of showers and a low of 9. Cloudy tomorrow with showers, high near 12 degrees. For Wednesday, cloudy with the chance of showers, high near 10. Sunshine on the way for Thursday with a high of 11. And possible showers for Friday, high near 9.

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6: Increasingly cloudy and breezy overnight with the chance of showers and a low of 9. Cloudy tomorrow with showers, high near 12 degrees. For Wednesday, cloudy with the chance of showers, high near 10. Sunshine on the way for Thursday with a high of 11. And possible showers for Friday, high near 9.

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It really got me thinking, were you out drinking? Were you in the living room chilling, watching television? It's been a year now, think I figured out how to let you go and let communication die out. I know, you know, we know, you weren't down for forever and it's fine. I know, you know, we weren't meant for each other and it's fine. But if the world was ending, you'd come over, right? You'd come over and you'd stay the night. Would you love me for the hell of it? All our fears would be irrelevant. If the world was ending, you'd come over, right? The sky'd be falling and I'd hold you tight. And there wouldn't be a reason why we would even have to say goodbye. If the world was ending, you'd come over, right? Right? If the world was ending, you would come over, right? Right?

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0: With an update from CKNXNewsToday.ca, I'm Miranda Chant. Canadians could find out today who the country's next Governor General will be. Prime Minister Mark Carney is expected to name Mary Simon's replacement. Simon, Canada's first Indigenous Governor General, will reach the end of her five-year appointment in July. The Governor General is officially appointed by the Sovereign on the advice of the Prime Minister. Port Elgin residents are being asked to weigh in on the plans for a new school. The yet-to-be-named kindergarten to grade 6 elementary school is being built in Port Elgin and will have room for 409 students. Families, staff, and community members can check out the preliminary floor plan and renderings for the two-story school on the Blue Water District School Board's website. Feedback can then be sent to a dedicated email address until May 22nd. The new school is expected to open in 2028. Perth County OPP continue to probe a weekend incident that saw fireworks set off inside a barn. Police say it happened shortly after midnight on Sunday on Perth Line 75 just west of Atwood. A group of young people were inside the barn at the time, and objects were also being thrown into the crowd. Luckily, no injuries were reported. Anyone with information is asked to call police. More than half a dozen festivals in Bruce Gray Owen Sound are getting a financial boost from the province. Local MPP Paul Vickers announced yesterday 7 festivals and events will share more than $267,000. The events include the Sauble Beach Party, the 6th Annual Gray Highlands Ram Rodeo, the Owen Sound Canada Day Festival, the Sweetwater Music Festival in Owen Sound, and the Hopeville Kite Festival. Vickers says the money is to help event organizers deliver high-quality programming and experiences for people of all ages. Today is Red Dress Day in Canada. It's a national day of awareness for missing and murdered Indigenous women, girls, and two-spirited people. Residents are encouraged to wear red in recognition of Red Dress Day and share pictures on social media. You can also create a red paper dress and display it in your window. For more on these and other stories, go to cknxnewstoday.ca.
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0: The Toronto Blue Jays fell to the Rays 5-1 last night, increasing Tampa Bay's win streak to 4. Eric Lauer allowed 3 runs and 5 hits in just over 4 innings for the Jays. Vladimir Guerrero Jr. picked up his 16th RBI on a single in the third to trim Tampa Bay's lead to 3-1. Toronto has dropped to 6-11 on the road this season and 4-8 in series openers. Kevin Gausman goes to the mound for the next game in the set tonight. The Carolina Hurricanes beat the Philadelphia Flyers 3-2 in overtime last night, taking a 2-0 lead in their second-round NHL playoff series. The series shifts to Philadelphia for Thursday's Game 3. In the other NHL playoff game on last night, Vegas took down Anaheim 3-1 to open up a 1-0 series lead out west. Tonight features Game 2 of the Wild and Avalanche following the crazy 9-6 win for Colorado in Game 1 of that series.
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0: mainly cloudy today with a chance of showers, the temperature falling to 11. Tonight could see some more showers, the low of plus 4. Tomorrow, partly sunny, a high of 13. Right now, it's 14.
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5: 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Olivia Rodrigo, her latest drop dead coming up after Pink.

0: Dead.
1: 101.7 The One, Olivia Rodrigo and Drop Dead coming to Toronto in October 25th and 26th. Tickets go on sale to the general public on Thursday.
0: But that means there's a pre-sale today and tomorrow?
1: Yeah, and I don't know if it's just an Amex pre-sale or what have you, but...
0: I would look into it if you're a fan and trying to get in on the pre-sale, because sometimes you have to have a code word, sometimes you have to be part of the community, sometimes you need an Amex card.
1: All these fine print stipulations, eh? Good times.
0: Kind of like the weather. It's like mainly cloudy, but it might rain. Good chance of it today for a lot of us. We'll see. And it's like the high could be 11, but it might already be warmer than that.
1: It's currently 12, apparently. So
0: that might be it for the day.
1: That's our high. It's not going to get any warmer than it is currently. It's May the 5th, otherwise known as Cinco de Mayo.
0: Cinco de Mayo, which means 5th of May.
1: Which commemorates the Mexican Army's unexpected 1862 victory over French forces at the Battle of Puebla. Cinco de Mayo.
0: Most cultural holidays have something to do with something like that. They often evolve into more about just celebrating the culture in general, which is cool because, you know, if you love Mexican food, this is a great day for it.
1: One time we were down in the Carolinas, my golf trip down there with some friends, and we were there, coincidentally, on May the 5th.
0: Mm-hmm.
1: And they really celebrated. Even like in the States, it was...
0: They went all out, for sure.
1: Lots of specials on food and drink, let's say. It was a good Cinco de Mayo, I remember.
0: Do you?
1: Yeah, I do.
0: That's good.
1: That's what pictures, you know, remind you of. We'll have the one's toughest decision ever, the chance to qualify for that after 7 o'clock. And we also got a little half price. Something coming in the near future, too, and we got Imagine Dragons next.
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0: 101.7 The One, Alessia Cara, and rooting for you. It is 6:23. Julie B. and Nick, hello to you.
1: Good day, good day. Looking at a high today around, well, we're kind of already there in most parts of Midwestern Ontario, so enjoy.
0: Yes, we are. Tomorrow is McHappy Day, and we are going to be McHappy all over the place there, Julie B.
1: That's right. Come on, get McHappy, because a portion of the proceeds from all food and beverage purchases tomorrow will go towards Ronald McDonald House and other local children's charities.
0: Indeed. You're going to be in Wingham here. I'm going to be in Hanover and helping out, hopefully not impeding the efficiency
1: yes.
0: of the employees. Today, though, McDonald's, they're coming out with some new drinks,
1: refreshers,
0: sodas. They're going there. Sprite Berry Bliss crafted soda is one of them. A creamy strawberry Coke crafted soda.
1: There's an orange dream, like a dreamsicle type thing.
0: There is. A strawberry watermelon refresher, a mango pineapple refresher.
1: I'm going to try that one.
0: A blackberry passion fruit refresher. And how about you coffee lovers? Salted caramel cloud iced coffee. And also the salted caramel coffee frappe.
1: Oh, wow. Well, there you go.
0: Yum,
1: fancy.
0: Yum.
1: But yeah, it's the summer refreshers, basically, for McDonald's, of course. And those will count, too. It's a portion from proceeds from everything. It used to be you had to buy this or that or the other thing, but now it's just a portion of the proceeds. So great.
0: And of course, each McDonald's location has their own like kind of raffle or game.
1: Oh, yeah. Other fundraisers happening in restaurant. So if you are going in, that's always a good idea on McHappy Day to come on in and see what's happening.
0: Like, what are they spinning that big wheel for? It's like the price is right.
1: Could be a free French fries. You don't know.
0: Hey, McHappy Day tomorrow.
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Canadians could find out today

0: 13. Right now, it's 14.
1: Thanks very much, Miranda. It's 6:35. Good morning to you.
0: Hey, good morning. Welcome to the One Morning Show. Julie B and Nick here. And coming up, celebrity status, lawsuit, or maybe not so much anymore. Also, a little bit of a reunion on American Idol.
1: And we do this about 22 times a day. Parents do it more. Olivia Dean on the one.

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1: Mainly cloudy today with a chance of showers. The temperature falling to 11. Tonight could see some more showers. The low of +4. Tomorrow partly sunny. A high of 13.

0: 101.7 The One, David Guetta, Teddy Swims, Tones and I, Gone, Gone, Gone. It's 6:42, Drew, Libby and Nick, Olivia Dean with Man I Need Before That. Hello.
1: Hello, good morning. We've got some clouds today. Chance of showers, good chance for most of us to see it at some point. High around 11 or 12, which is where we are.
0: We do this about 22 times a day on average, Julie B. 22 times.
1: You said more if you're a parent. I said the word no.
0: And yeah, that's what you said as soon as we started that tune.
1: And you didn't have to say no. You got to say yes.
0: You are correct. Saying no about 22 times a day.
1: Yeah, we're not sure if you're a parent. You might say it 400 times a day. It's hard to know. Depends on their age.
0: Who's ever counted? I mean, yeah.
1: Yeah. But and there's the question. Is it just saying no? Are you like, does, yeah, no. Does that count? No, yeah, yeah.
0: Well, if you decline something on a food order or something, is that included in the no's? I think so as well.
1: Yeah, for sure.
0: Yeah, no.
1: Yeah, no.
0: That one works as well there, Julie B. We have your celebrity status coming up. We'll find out what them famous people are doing. We got Zara Larsson, too. It's called Lush Life next.
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0: 101.71 Adam Rodway and Runaround, and Zara Larsson before that with Lush Life, a song that was originally released back in 2015, but it's made a resurgence, thank you to social media. It is 6:50, Julie B and Nick. We're pretty much at our high right now, temperature-wise. Could get more rain. And we also will get a chance for you to qualify for the One's Toughest Decision Ever after 7 o'clock sometime.
1: Okay.
0: Right now, we're going to have a look in the world of celebrity. What is happening, Julie B?
2: Original American Idol judges Paula Abdul and Randy Jackson returned to the show last night, dog, for a 20-year class reunion. To be clear, they were judges when the show began in 2002, but the theme for the night was Class of 2006. And they were joined by former contestants, including Kelly Pickler and Taylor Hicks. The final five contestants from the current season 24 were trimmed from 5 to 3 to get ready for the big finale next week.
0: Olivia Rodrigo, she's coming to Toronto October 26th and 27th, Scotiabank Arena. Tickets for the Unraveled Tour go on sale Thursday with pre-sales today and tomorrow. A portion of proceeds from all ticket sales will go to Rodrigo's Fund for Good, a global initiative that supports community-based nonprofits supporting women and girls.
2: The Met Gala was last night. Have a look at the outfits online. Some wild stuff there. And Blake Lively, she last attended the gala in 2022 when she and husband Ryan Reynolds served as co-chairs. Last night, though, she made a surprise late red carpet appearance, maybe as an act of celebration, because earlier in the day, after nearly 2 years of rumors, lawsuits, countersuits, leaked videos, bombshell texts, she settled that long, drawn-out legal dispute with Justin Baldoni, her It Ends With Us co-star and director, just 2 weeks before it was set to go to trial.
0: And there's a trailer that will be released at some point today for an Anthony Bourdain biopic. And the movie is simply going to be called Tony. We have no specific release date yet. Rumors are that it's going to be August, but it's going to focus on the more earlier portion of his life. In his youth, in his 20s, essentially.
2: Tony.
0: And, he's played by Dominic Sessa. And I think the casting was well done. They've already wrapped up filming. It is 6:52, and that is your celebrity status.
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0: With an update from CKNXNewsToday.ca, I'm Miranda Chant. Canadians will pause today to honour and remember missing and murdered Indigenous women and girls. Today, May 5th, is Red Dress Day, a national day of awareness inspired by Métis artist Jamie Black, who used red dresses to represent missing and murdered Indigenous women and girls in an exhibit in 2010. The day will include a vigil on Parliament Hill. Speakers will commemorate lost loved ones and comment on Canada's progress 10 years after the launch of the National Inquiry into Missing and Murdered Indigenous Women and Girls. Also expected to happen in Ottawa today, a new Governor General will be named. Prime Minister Mark Carney is expected to reveal Mary Simon's replacement. Simon's five-year term as Governor General ends in July. She was Canada's first Indigenous Governor General, but took flak for her French skills. Carney has said the next person appointed to the role will speak both of Canada's official languages. The Prime Minister provides advice on who the sovereign should appoint as Governor General, his representative in Canada. Police are asking anyone who was hurt or has video of a potentially dangerous incident in Perth County to come forward. Perth OPP say a large group of young people were inside a barn on Perth Line 75 west of Atwood just after midnight Sunday when someone set off fireworks. Projectiles were also thrown into the crowd. So far, no injuries have been reported. The investigation is ongoing. There is a new tool to help support professionals in Huron and Perth counties in responding to disclosures of sexual assault involving children. The Avon-Maitland District School Board has announced the launch of the Huron-Perth Child and Youth Sexual Violence Support Guide. It was crafted over 3 years by a number of local education and social service organizations and local police services. It includes an easy-to-follow poster, instructional video, and webinar. Figures from Statistics Canada show kids aged 12 to 17 accounted for 30% of police-reported sexual assault victims in 2022. If you have thoughts on the planned new elementary school in Port Elgin, the Blue Water District School Board wants to hear from you. The board has posted the preliminary floor plan and renderings of the new two-story, yet-to-be-named school on its website and set up a dedicated email to get feedback from the public. Input will be accepted until May 22nd. The new school, expected to open in 2028, will have capacity for 409 kindergarten to grade 6 students. For more on these and other stories, go to cknxnewstoday.ca.
1: 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The great steel place. They know steel.
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3: 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One random text in the next 10 minutes and 17 seconds will qualify for the one toughest decision ever.
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0: The Toronto Blue Jays fell to the Rays 5-1 last night, increasing Tampa Bay's win streak to 4. Eric Lauer allowed 3 runs and 5 hits in just over 4 innings for the Jays. Vladimir Guerrero Jr. picked up his 16th RBI on a single in the third to trim Tampa Bay's lead to 3-1. Toronto has dropped to 6-11 on the road this season and 4-8 in series openers. Kevin Gausman goes to the mound for the next game in the set tonight. The Carolina Hurricanes beat the Philadelphia Flyers 3-2 in overtime last night, taking a 2-0 lead in their second-round NHL playoff series. The series shifts to Philadelphia for Thursday's Game 3. In the other NHL playoff game on last night, Vegas took down Anaheim 3-1 to open up a 1-0 series lead out west. Tonight features Game 2 of the Wild and Avalanche following the crazy 9-6 win for Colorado in Game 1 of that series.
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0: Mainly cloudy today with a chance of showers, the temperature falling to 11. Tonight could see some more showers, the low of plus 4. Tomorrow, partly sunny, a high of 13. Right now, it's 14.
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8: Hello. You heard that cue to text. So text us that word decision for your chance to qualify for the One's toughest decision ever.
0: Maybe about 7-8 minutes.
8: Less than seven now. Ooh. Less than seven. Got a stopwatch going here.
0: Perfect.
8: 1-877-663-1017 is the number to text that word decision to. Okay. Good luck, Chaperone, after Mike Posner on the One.

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0: Chaperone and Pink Pony Club, 101.7 The One. It is 7:14. The time has expired.
1: Oh, yes, it has.
0: For your chance to qualify for the one's toughest decision ever by texting us that word decision. Lots and lots of people are
1: Goodness. Yeah, that's why it's always better if you do have, say, like a birthday that's coming up today for us to mention. Maybe don't send it by text when we're doing the contest. Yeah,
0: website is best at 1017theone.ca. But we got a little phone number here. Let's do a little ring-a-ding-a-dingy.
1: Ring-a-ding-a-dingy.
0: Okay. Let's turn the phone thing on. There
1: say,
0: you go, ding-dong.
2: Hello?
0: Hello.
1: Good morning.
0: May we speak with Joanne Robinson, please?
2: Speaking, and I'm so excited to hear from you.
0: You don't even know who this is.
1: Yes, she does.
2: I know everybody Julie with the... B personally.
1: Oh,
2: so
1: wow. It's Joanne Robinson from Wingham.
2: That's right, Julie. Woo, woo.
1: Congratulations. You are our latest qualifier for the one's toughest decision ever.
2: Oh, I'm so excited. Thank you so much.
0: Here's to you, Mrs. Robinson. If you are going to make a tough decision next Friday, which decision would you make? Which would you choose?
2: Treat myself and get the jewelry.
1: Ooh, a little bling.
2: No bling.
0: Instead, Jewelers in Goderich, $5,000 gift card there.
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1: And the $5,000 gift card for the swim
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1: spa.
0: That was the last one there,
1: yeah,
0: Julie.
1: You mentioned that. Well, no, there's a lot. See, there's so many. We can barely keep track.
0: Exactly. Congrats, Joanne, and good luck next Friday.
2: Thanks so much.
1: Have a great day.
2: Bye.
1: Bye.
0: Another chance to qualify will be after 12 noon today and then after 3 with Jay Stevens. 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

0: 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It's 7:21. Now I got like Brian Adams on my mind too.
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0: Congratulations to our latest qualifier for the One's Toughest Decision Ever, Joanne Robinson of Wingham. Another chance later this afternoon after 12 and then after 3 with Jay, and online at 101.7theone.ca.
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1: And we had a couple of, we had some issues with the back door of our website yesterday. So we want to say the full birthday wishes for Kim Albers in Bluevale. Happy birthday, Mom. Hope you had a wonderful day on the weekend. Wishing you many more birthdays to come. We love you lots from Aiden and Clara.
0: And yesterday, Marshall Gowing of Mildmay turned 23. The force is very strong with this one. Wishing you a very happy 23rd birthday with love from all of us, Mom, Dad, Gabby, Brandon, and Kayla.
1: And today, May 5th, Janet Lawrence, or Lawrence, of Teeswater, 64 today. Happy birthday. Love from Amanda, Sean, and Callie.
0: And Emma Field in Wingham is 7 today. Happy 7th birthday, Emma. We hope you have a fantastic day. Love from Mom, Dad, Bryson, and Marley.
1: And that looks like everything we have for today. If you have one for an upcoming birthday, do send it to us. Probably best on the website these days at 101.7theone.ca. 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
1: Mainly cloudy today with a chance of showers, a high of 11. Tonight could see some more showers, a low plus 4. Tomorrow partly sunny, a high of 13. Right now, it's 8.
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3: 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It's the One Morning Show. Coming up, we'll have a breakfast boost for you.
2: About a half hour from now, McDonald's combos, movie passes could be yours. 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

0: 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It's 7:42. 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
0: You got to wash your hands sometimes, Julie B, you know?
1: My hands. I feel like that's all I do. Because, you know, if you're cooking anything, cross-contamination, all of that stuff. It's like I made some chicken, and so I decided I had to marinate it, but then I had to touch it, and I had to wash them again. And then, you know, because I think once I've put them in the container they may stay in, I'm good.
0: Do you ever ask help?
1: Yes.
0: For somebody to turn on the tap or soap in your hands or whatever?
1: Sometimes. If I'm, like, tearing apart a turkey, even if though it's cooked, for example, it's just messy, right? And it's like, if I have to wash my hands just so I can open the little door to get a Ziploc bag, I'm always going, hey. And if no one's there, well, what do you gotta do? You gotta do what you gotta do. But
0: indeed,
1: if someone's there, then yeah, they're getting enlisted.
0: Enlisted. Well, apparently some people don't wash their hands after touching money, like,
1: oh,
0: Do it if you're near a sink. I mean, if you're out in public somewhere, then if you can't do it, then do it when you get home.
1: Yeah.
0: I mean, I know money's touched by so many people and all that, but is it going to kill you?
1: But potentially so is that can on the shelf in the grocery store.
0: Yeah.
1: Someone else maybe looked at it too and set it back. So, you know, you have to just... You can't continually be doing that. My hands are already dry enough as it is.
0: Especially in the wintertime. Now that it's summer, I find my hands get better.
1: It'll start to get better because it's humid.
0: You know, the like cards, like greeting cards, like Mother's Day is coming up. Say somebody's going to buy a Mother's Day card. Apparently, that's been touched by however many people.
1: Who knows? Yep.
0: Before you purchase it. So
1: fair.
0: Just, you know, wash your hands. Don't get sick. Yada, yada, yada.
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1: That's where you can also celebrate your mom. 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So
0: got to do it on the website.
1: That on the website. But coming up after 8 o'clock, you can give us a call for Prize-a-Palooza. We'll have something fun. You could be off to McDonald's and the movies.
0: But we got Miranda in right now with headlines.
2: Coming up at the top of the hour, Premier Doug Ford is vowing to prove the purchase and sale of a private jet didn't cost Ontario taxpayers. Perth OPP say fireworks were set off inside a barn full of young people, and Canada's next Governor General could be named today. These stories and more coming up at 8 o'clock.
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0: 101.7 The One, Mariah Carey, and Always Be My Baby. It's 8:13. Julie, be a Nick.
1: Hey, good morning. We're looking at chance for showers today, mainly cloudy, and what the temperature is now is pretty much the high.
0: Yippers. Time now for Prize of Palooza. Movie passes for the Park Theater Goderich or the Paramount in Hanover. And the Hanover Drive-In opening up this weekend.
1: Yeah.
0: Movielinks.ca, their website.
1: Might need a blankie when you go, but...
0: And what else can people win, Julie B?
1: Also, we have combo meals that you can use at McDonald's in Wingham, Goderich, Exeter, Kincardine, Mitchell, or Grand Bend.
0: And McDonald's is coming out with a whole bunch of new drinks today.
1: Today and McHappy Day tomorrow.
0: Ooh, buddy. So earlier this morning, I brought in some food for Julie B.
1: You did. You're sharing. Thank you.
0: Long story short, we bought some stuff at Costco, and they're giant bags of stuff, and apparently the people at home aren't big fans of this stuff. So I share.
1: Yeah,
0: with you.
1: And I appreciate that.
0: And you've done the same for me. You've done the same for me.
1: So what is it?
0: I gave you a baked good, I guess, let's say.
1: Right.
0: It was a giant package at Costco, and it's not being eaten very much at our home. So there you go. I gave Julie B's some baked good.
1: It's something I would have with my tea. People would have it with their coffee.
0: That's right.
1: I don't know.
0: What kind of baked good? It was baked like who knows where, probably some factory in America or something like that. Put in a giant bag and then sold at Costco. And it was raspberry flavored. 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
0: All right, Prize of Palooza time. It's 8:17. Julie B and Nick, hello to you.
1: Hey, we played a little one of those ungoogleable questions for Prize of Palooza.
0: We got this giant bag of this baked good Costco. Not going over well at our home. People aren't eating it. So I brought some in for Julie B. What was it?
8: Hi, is it biscotti?
1: Hey.
0: There you go.
1: Well done. I wasn't sure if people were going to get it.
8: Uh-huh. Well, is it biscotti Italian?
0: It is.
1: It is.
8: And aren't you Italian?
1: He's Polish.
0: No.
8: Oh, Polish.
1: No. But that's all right.
0: But I grew up with a lot of Italians and Portuguese, so.
1: He eats all sorts of things, that guy.
8: Nice.
1: Is this Lori? Because it says so on my phone.
8: Yeah, I listen to you guys every morning getting ready for work.
0: Lori and Port Elgin, congrats.
1: We appreciate that. Thank you, Lori. Okay. And hey, whatever gets you to the right answer,
0: exactly.
1: You still win.
0: Ba-boom. MoviePass's McDonald's combos tomorrow morning around the same time, too. Selena Gomez and The Scene. Loving us like a love song. 101.7 The One.

0: 101.7 The One, Frank Walker, Josh Ross, and Norma Jean Martin. It's late on me. 6:24. No, it's not. It's 8:24. Hello, ding dong.
1: There we go. Welcome to your Tuesday morning. Julie B and Nick here, and Mother's Day coming up this Sunday. It kind of creeps up on you. It's going to be here before you know it.
0: Thursday is the deadline for you to nominate your mom on our website.
1: We're teaming up with Lease Lumber BMR and a bunch of other folks to help make Mom's Day extra special. 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

0: 101.71 Somber and back to friends. It is 8:41. Julie B and Nick, hello.
1: Hey, good morning. Cloudy for the most part today. You might get a peak of sunshine. That'd be nice. Looks like chance of showers, though.
0: You know, 45% of guys have used AI, artificial intelligence, you know, like ChatGPT or something, to help them write this, Julie B.
1: Uh-oh. Their vows for their wedding?
0: It's a love letter.
1: A love letter?
0: Before the
1: That's fine.
0: Before the wedding.
1: So you don't just use it to change people's pictures and put your hockey team's jersey on them? Because that's what happens in my house all the time. That's all that someone uses ChatGPT for.
0: It's crazy how that is even possible. Like, you would have told me 5 years ago, like, oh, you can do that? And be like, come on.
1: I mean, it's,
0: it looks so fake. You could tell it's fake.
1: There was already Photoshop, right? So there was stuff like that going on, but not quite to this level.
0: You can get somebody's voice, like a recording of somebody's voice now, and then essentially have that voice recreated digitally.
1: Yeah,
0: and
1: we're going to, all summer, we're going to pretend like we're both here all the time.
0: Yeah.
1: We'll just take your voice and reuse it as we need to, and no one will know you aren't here when you're on holidays.
0: You're going to be so much easier to get along with. Like, I'm kidding.
1: You only press the button to hear me when you want to.
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0: Avril Lavigne and My Happy Ending. It's 8:49. We got some sunshine outside our window. Julie B and Nick, hello.
1: Hello, good morning. Although there is still a good chance for showers today. The high right about where we are now.
0: We're going to have a look in the world of celebrity. What is going on there, Julie B?
1: Original American Idol judges Paula Abdul and Randy Jackson returned to the show last night for a 20-year class reunion. Now, to be clear, they were judges when the show started in 2002, which is more than 20 years ago. But the theme for the night was Class of 2006. They were joined, too, by former contestants, including Kelly Pickler and Taylor Hicks. The final five from the current season were trimmed down to three, getting ready for the big finale next week.
0: Olivia Rodrigo coming to Toronto October 26th, 27th at Scotiabank Arena. Tickets for her Unraveled tour go on sale on Thursday with pre-sales today and tomorrow. And a portion of proceeds from all ticket sales will go to Rodrigo's Fund for Good, a global initiative that supports community-based nonprofits supporting women and girls.
1: The Met Gala was last night, and oh wow, the wild outfits. It was fashion as art, the theme this year. Blake Lively last attended the gala in 2022 when she and husband Ryan Reynolds were co-chairs. Last night, though, she made a surprise late red carpet appearance, maybe as an act of celebration, because earlier in the day, after nearly 2 years of rumors and lawsuits and countersuits and so much more, she settled that long drawn out legal dispute with Justin Baldoni, her It Ends With Us co-star and director, and it was just 2 weeks before they were set to go to trial.
0: Also, the Met Gala, Sam Smith apparently being mistaken for Travis Kelce at the Met Gala. It's pretty funny. And the trailer for the Anthony Bourdain biopic called Tony, the trailer will drop today. Word is maybe out in theaters in August. Dominic Sessa portrays Mr. Bourdain, and it takes place in the summer of 1976 in Provincetown, Massachusetts, before Bourdain chose to pursue a culinary career. It is 8:51, and that is your celebrity status.
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0: With an update from CKNXNewsToday.ca, I'm Miranda Chant. Canadians will find out today who the country's next Governor General will be. Prime Minister Mark Carney is expected to name Mary Simon's replacement. Simon, Canada's first Indigenous Governor General, will reach the end of her five-year appointment in July. The Governor General is officially appointed by the Sovereign on the advice of the Prime Minister. Port Elgin residents are being asked to weigh in on the plans for a new elementary school. The yet-to-be-named kindergarten to grade 6 elementary school is being built in Port Elgin and will have room for 409 students. Families, staff, and community members can check out the preliminary floor plan and renderings of the two-story school on the Blue Water District School Board's website. Feedback can then be sent to a dedicated email address until May 22nd. The new school is expected to open in 2028. Perth County OPP continue to probe a weekend incident that saw fireworks set off inside of a barn. Police say it happened shortly after midnight on Sunday on Perth Line 75 just west of Atwood. A group of young people were inside the barn at the time and objects were also being thrown into the crowd. Luckily, no injuries were reported. More than half a dozen festivals in Grey and Bruce counties are getting a financial boost from the province. Local MPP Paul Vickers announced yesterday 7 festivals and events will share more than $267,000. The events include the Sauble Beach Party, the 6th Annual Grey Highlands Ram Rodeo, the Owen Sound Canada Day Festival, the Sweetwater Music Festival in Owen Sound, and the Hopeville Kite Festival. Vickers says the money is to help event organizers deliver high-quality programming and experiences for people of all ages. The Ontario Lottery and Gaming Corporation has begun limiting how it identifies winners in public releases. It now only includes first names and last initials in an effort to better protect winners' privacy while maintaining transparency. Officials say the change took effect last week and was in response to winners who were concerned about having their identities widely circulated online. Today is Red Dress Day in Canada. It's a national day of awareness for missing and murdered Indigenous women, girls, and two-spirited people. Residents are encouraged to wear red in recognition of Red Dress Day and share pictures on social media. You can also create a red paper dress and display it in your window. For more on these and other stories, go to cknxnewstoday.ca.
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0: Mainly cloudy today with a chance of showers, a high of 11. Tonight could see some more showers, a low plus 4. Tomorrow partly sunny, a high of 13. Right now, it's 8.
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4: Thanks very much, Miranda. It's 9:04. Good morning to you.
5: Hello. Good morning. Welcome to your Tuesday on the One Morning Show. Getting the workday underway. If you're a 9 to 5-er, we got 5 in a row.
4: Drake coming up after Portugal the Man.

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0: Yeah.

Drake and Hotline Bling, new album expected next Friday. Iceman has been filming a video as well for it. This gentleman, he's coming to Toronto end of June, June 28th at Rogers Stadium at Downsview. Noah Kahan, The Great Divide. 101.7 The One, today's best music.

0: 101.7 The One, Sophia Camara and Girls Like You. It's 9:22 with some sun outside our window. Hello.
1: Hey, we'll take that for a little bit anyway. It looks like we may still get some rain.
0: The Cinco de Mayo there, Julie B. Lots of restaurants are having some, you know, Mexican-themed menu items for sale or for special
1: deal.
0: Looking forward to that. Making tomorrow's Prize of Palooza question maybe a little bit more difficult because it's maybe so obvious as to where we may dine tonight in Hanover for Dance Night. So
1: that's right, yeah.
0: We'll see about that, but tomorrow movie passes and McDonald's combos could be yours, and also tomorrow is McHappy Day. Julie B. will be entertaining the hungry folks at the Wingham McDonald's.
1: I don't know about entertaining. I'll be there, though.
0: Yeah.
1: Partaking, helping out a little bit, we'll see. Last year I was out sort of the front end doing some of the spinning the wheel and helping sell some of the things or the ticket draws for the raffles and things like that. So each location will have something different going on.
0: I'll be in Hanover from 12:30 to 1:30 about. And last year I was on the drive-thru, which I do enjoy doing. Because you realize, hey, this is like for doing that for 8 hours, you would.
1: They're quick. They know what they're doing in there. We really do just get in their way. But it is a great cause. So it's a portion of proceeds from everything that they sell tomorrow. And if you think about how many people you know that maybe have had to use Ronald McDonald House, for example, 1 in 4 Canadian families has had cause to need that service. So it's great if we can help support that.
0: Tomorrow at Mickey D's.

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0: Friday, one lucky mom is going to win an amazing prize package. So that means if you have not entered her name on our website, she can't win.
1: Yeah, that's right. So you have to do that because you want to give her the best early Mother's Day present ever. I mean, other than, you know, if like me, you were born the day before your mother's birthday. It doesn't get much better than that. But that's a birthday present, not a Mother's Day present.
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2: No way. 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
0: Mainly cloudy, but we are getting some peaks of sunshine outside our window. Still the chance for showers today. The high kind of where we are, around 11 or 12. Tonight, mainly cloudy. Chance of showers down to 4. Tomorrow, mix of sun and cloud, 13. And Thursday, sunshine and 11.
1: Right now, we got 8 in Owen Sounds. Clinton sitting at 8 as well. Goderich at 9. Outside the One here in Wingham, it is 7.

0: Miles Smith and Stargazing 101.7 The One. Today's best music. It is 9:50, some sunshine. It's colder now than it was at 6 a.m.
1: Yeah, we've had the high already, I guess. Yeah. I was just assuming because I haven't stepped outside that it was still good, but
0: it looks nice.
1: It's cooled off a little bit.
0: That's the way the weather works. Just buckle up and enjoy the ride. And listen after noon today and after three for your chance to qualify once again for the One's Toughest Decision Ever.
1: That's right. Jay Stevens will have a chance after three and listen after 12 noon, like Nick said. 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
0: John Love was yesterday's online qualifier. Sandra Pop of Auburn, afternoon qualifier with Jay. And Joanne Beadle of Walkerton was our noon qualifier yesterday.
1: It will be the toughest decision ever, though, for somebody on May 15th.
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0: With an update from CKNXNewsToday.ca, I'm Miranda Chant. It's lucky no one was hurt. Perth County OPP say fireworks were set off inside of a barn on Perth Line 75 just west of Atwood during a large gathering of young people just after midnight on Sunday. Objects were also thrown into the crowd. At this point, there are no reported injuries and no word on the ages of those in attendance. Police are investigating the incident and are asking anyone who has video footage to call them. A six-figure donation has been made to help get a Goderich Hospital MRI services. Hurontel has presented the Alexandra Marine and General Hospital Foundation with a $200,000 check for the Magnetic Moments MRI campaign. The campaign has raised more than $2.5 million to date towards its $6.5 million goal. Premier Doug Ford is insisting he will release documents proving the buying and selling of a private jet did not cost Ontario taxpayers. What he didn't offer was a timeline to do that. Ford confirmed last month the second-hand Challenger 650 had been sold back to Bombardier after the government faced backlash for its $28.9 million purchase. Private jet had been intended to be used by the premier to travel across the country and into the United States. Mainly cloudy today with a chance of showers, a high of 11. Tonight could see some more showers, a low of plus 4. Tomorrow partly sunny with a high of 13. Right now it's 7. For more on these and other stories, go to cknxnewstoday.ca.
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6: 101.7 weather.
7: Mainly cloudy today with a chance of showers, a high of 11. Tonight could see some more showers, a low plus 4. Tomorrow partly sunny with a high of 13.

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0: with an update from CKNXNewsToday.ca, I'm Miranda Chant. A former Supreme Court of Canada justice will be the country's next Governor General. Prime Minister Mark Carney has named Louise Arbour to the role of the sovereign's representative in Canada. Arbour served as UN High Commissioner for Human Rights and Chief Prosecutor of the International Criminal Tribunals for Rwanda and the former Yugoslavia. She also led the independent review of sexual misconduct in the Canadian military in 2021. Born in Montreal, she is fluent in both French and English, setting her apart from outgoing Governor General Mary Simon, who took heat for her French skills. Simon's time in the role comes to an end in July. Police are asking anyone who was hurt or has video of a potentially dangerous incident in Perth County to come forward. Perth OPP say a large group of young people were inside a barn on Perth Line 75 west of Atwood Sunday when someone set off fireworks. Projectiles were also launched into the crowd. So far, no injuries have been reported. The investigation is ongoing. There is a new tool to help support professionals in Huron and Perth counties in responding to disclosures of sexual assault involving children. The Avon-Maitland District School Board has announced the launch of the Huron-Perth Child and Youth Sexual Violence Support Guide. It was crafted over 3 years by a number of local education and social service organizations and local police services. It includes an easy-to-follow poster, instructional video, and webinar. Mainly cloudy today with a chance of showers, a high of 11. Tonight could see some more showers, a low of plus 4. Tomorrow partly sunny, a high of 13. Right now it's 8. 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
4: Mostly cloudy today. There's a good chance of showers and mainly cloudy overnight with a low of 4. Partly sunny tomorrow, high up to 13, and clearing tomorrow night, low minus 1. It's all sunshine for Thursday, high 12 degrees. Chance of showers Friday with a high of 12.

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0: 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A new healthcare coordination platform has been launched in Grey and Bruce counties at no cost to residents with a goal to better coordinate care. Bright Shores Health System, Seraphin Health, and Grey Bruce Ontario Health Team are working together to launch the My Care Steps program. Bright Shores says it's a proof of concept program supporting care coordination for residents across Grey and Bruce counties and to inform future approaches to coordinated care delivery. The program connects patients to nurse care coordinators who will then provide virtual support to patients, including helping individuals and their families understand care plans, self-manage health conditions between any appointments, and connect with health and community services. Residents can access My Care Steps through referrals from primary care providers, a hospital-to-home referral after discharge, or by self-referral. More than 300 local students recently traded the classroom for hands-on experience at the Grey County Sydenham campus. The Nuclear Innovation Institute's Built to Lead event gave young women in grades 7 through 12 a chance to explore the skilled trades through interactive technology. Participants spent the day wiring electrical outlets using CNC routers and trying out virtual welding and boiler-making simulators. The event was designed to show students the high-paying and creative career paths available in the trades right here in our region. Weather-wise, mainly cloudy today with the chance of showers. Overnight, mainly cloudy, low near 4 degrees. Partly sunny for tomorrow with a high of 13. Currently, it's 10 degrees. For more, go to cknxnewstoday.ca.
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3: Weather. Mostly cloudy today. There's a good chance of showers and mainly cloudy overnight with a low of 4. Partly sunny tomorrow, high up to 13, and clearing tomorrow night, low minus 1. It's all sunshine for Thursday, high 12 degrees. Chance of showers Friday with a high of 12.

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2: Just after 2 with Jay Stevens, Lewis Capaldi coming up. Why Post Malone is nixing some upcoming tour dates, and will that affect his Toronto show in June? Let's kick things off with Lizzo.

101.7 The One with Jay Stevens. Well, Post Malone announced over the weekend that he's nixing the first few weeks of his summer tour with Jelly Roll, round number two. However, don't worry, it's not going to impact that show coming up at Rogers Stadium in Toronto this June. Says it's because he's still working away on that new music.

0: Today's Best Music, 101.7 to 1 with Louis Capaldi, who is just in Toronto. Post Malone back there, too, who is going to be in Toronto at Rogers Stadium this June alongside Jelly Roll. Last year, they were at Rogers Center. This time around, June 16th, going to be at the brand new stadium. And a lot of people saying, whew, because Posty over the weekend announced that tickets for a lot of his shows to start the tour were going to get refunded because he's working away on that double album and it's not ready to go yet. He needs a little bit of extra time just to put the finishing touches on it. Now, speaking of new music, we heard from Lizzo back there too, who last week to celebrate her 38th birthday announced that she's got a new album on the way. It's getting set to drop on June 5th.
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7: Mostly cloudy today. There's a good chance of showers and mainly cloudy overnight with a low of 4. Partly sunny tomorrow, high up to 13, and clearing tomorrow night, low minus 1. It's all sunshine for Thursday, high 12 degrees. Chance of showers Friday with a high of 12.

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And this town's lost its faith. Our colors will fade eventually. So if our time is running out, day after day, we'll make the mundane a masterpiece. Oh my, my, oh my, my love. I take one look at you, you're taking me out.

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1: Yesterday, Sandra in Auburn got qualified. 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The only way to find out is if you shoot me a text right now. 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Hit me up on the CSN Collision Center studio line. 10 minutes and 17 seconds on the clock starts now with Harry Styles and American Girls on the one.

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0: Today's Best Music 101.7 The One with Rihanna, who closed out the red carpet last night at the Met Gala. The dress code was fashion is arts, and I will say right now, there were a lot of fashionable looks that were certainly arts. Gotta say, a huge shout out to Bad Bunny, who aged himself 53 years into the future. Katy Perry looked like a character from Daft Punk. Who else was turning heads? Obviously, Beyonce, who broke her 10-year Met Gala hiatus thanks to her co-chair responsibilities. Sabrina Carpenter was in a dress that was made of literal film strips. And then, of course, after one of the after parties, she and Stevie Nicks did a duet to Landslide that has surfaced on social media. Hey, we've got about 35 seconds left. If you haven't already, text it in to get qualified for the one toughest decision ever. Pretty simple. The keyword is decision. The number is 1-877-663-1017. Hit me up on the CSN Collision Center studio line. We got $25,000 in prizes come Friday, May 15th. Next Friday, Julie B. and Nick could wake you up on the One Morning Show asking, of those $25,000 in prizes, which would you choose? Hence why we call it the toughest decision ever. 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
2: You know, 45% of guys have used AI, artificial intelligence, you know, like ChatGPT or something, to help them write this, Julie B.
3: Their vows for their wedding?
2: It's a love letter.
3: A love letter?
2: Before the
3: That's fine.
2: Before the wedding.
3: So you don't just use it to change people's pictures and put your hockey team's jersey on them? Because that's what happens at my house all the time. That's all that someone uses ChatGPT for.
2: It's crazy how that is even possible. Like, you would have told me 5 years ago, like, oh, you can do that? And be like, come on.
3: I mean, it
2: looks so fake. You could tell it's fake.
3: It was already Photoshop, right? So there was stuff like that going on, but not quite to this level.
2: You can get somebody's voice, like a recording of somebody's voice now, and then essentially have that voice recreated digitally.
3: Yeah, we're going to pretend like we're both here all the time.
2: Yeah.
3: We'll just take your voice and reuse it as we need to, and no one will know you aren't here when you're on holidays.
2: You're going to be so much easier to get along with.
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1: 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The One.

What a year it's already been for new music. We just got our first album from Bruno Mars in a decade. We heard from Harry Styles earlier, who's already dropped a new album. And this guy getting set to release his new one on June 5th is the title track from Dinner Party. It's Niall Horan on 101.7 The One.

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2: weather. Mostly cloudy today. There's a good chance of showers and mainly cloudy overnight with a low of 4. Partly sunny tomorrow, high up to 13, and clearing tomorrow night, low minus 1. It's all sunshine for Thursday, high 12 degrees. Chance of showers Friday with a high of 12.

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0: Today's best music, 101.7 The One. Montel Jordan on a Tuesday afternoon. This is how we do it as we come up to 4 o'clock. I'm Jay Stevens. Thanks for being here with me. Ed Sheeran on the way. New Tame Impala and The Killers for you after news, sports, and weather next.
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0: With an update from CKNXNewsToday.ca, I'm Janice McKay. A new healthcare coordination platform has been launched in Grey and Bruce counties at no cost to residents with a goal to better coordinate care. Bright Shores Health System, Seraphin Health, and Grey Bruce Ontario Health Team are working together to launch the My Care Steps program. Bright Shores says it's a proof of concept program supporting care coordination for residents across Grey and Bruce counties and to inform future approaches to coordinated care delivery. The program connects patients to nurse care coordinators who will then provide virtual support to patients, including helping individuals and their families understand care plans, self-manage health conditions between any appointments, and connect with health and community services. Residents can access My Care Steps through referrals from primary care providers, a hospital-to-home referral after discharge, or by self-referral. To better acknowledge the scope of its service and whom it supports, the Women's Center Grey Bruce is changing its name. The organization announced its rebranding as the Women and Youth Crisis Center Grey Bruce. Studio Blue Youth Services is for at-risk and trafficked youth and is being offered in addition to the organization's Violence Against Women Emergency Shelter and Second Stage Transitional Housing. The newly launched Community Engagement Center provides a dedicated space for outreach, counseling, volunteer coordination and training, prevention, awareness education, community and partner engagement, as well as fundraising and donor relations. The Nuclear Innovation Institute is hoping to ignite a passion for the trades among young women from across Grey and Bruce. More than 300 students connected to the world of skilled trades during the recent Built to Lead gathering at the Grey County Sydenham campus. Students in grades 7 through 12 tried wiring electrical outlets, mastering virtual boilermaking techniques, and operating advanced CNC routers. They also explored cutting-edge 3D printing and sharpened their simulated welding skills. The April 29th gathering featured 25 dedicated local unions, employers, and community training organizations to provide students with a unique platform to test their skills and engage with successful women already thriving in the industry. Canada's next Governor General has been named. Prime Minister Mark Carney announcing that former Supreme Court Justice Louise Arbour will take over the vice-regal role this summer. Arbour brings a massive international profile to the position, having previously served as a UN Human Rights Commissioner and a war crimes prosecutor. She will succeed Mary Simon, whose five-year term officially concludes this July. For more on these and other stories, go to cknxnewstoday.ca.
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3: NHL Draft Lottery is tonight in New Jersey. Toronto Maple Leafs have an 8.5% chance of landing the first overall pick in this year's entry draft. Vancouver Canucks have the best odds at just over 25%. Calgary and Winnipeg also in the mix for the top pick, which is widely expected to be forward Gavin McKenna. Sam O'Reilly has been named Ontario Hockey League's MVP. The Tampa Bay Lightning prospect recorded 29 goals in 56 games this season, splitting time between the London Knights and Kitchener Rangers. And Kevin Gausman is on the mound for the Blue Jays in Tampa against the Rays, 6:40 first pitch. 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
0: We're looking at a mainly cloudy forecast overnight with the low falling to 4 degrees. A mix of sun and cloud on the way for tomorrow with a high of 13 and clearing by tomorrow night, low minus 1. For Thursday, sunshine during the day and a high of 12 and clear at night with a low near 0. Cloudy Friday, there's the chance of showers, high near 12. Currently, it's 11 degrees.
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Today's Best Music, 101.7 The One with Jay Stevens. So actor Adam Scott, who you probably know from Step Brothers, maybe Parks and Recreation, Severance. If you see a picture of him, you'd be like, oh, him. He said the other day in an interview that Nirvana is his biggest concert regret. Had a chance to see him in 1991, and at the last second, he decided not to go. Now, in his defense, they were still an opening act because the Nevermind album wasn't out yet. But still, that is one that is hard to recover from. I guess the mantra here is always get the ticket. Do you have a concert regret? Who did you miss and why? Hit me up on the CSN Collision Center studio line, 1-877-663-1017. 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

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Well, if you don't want to wind up in a position where you have to apologize on Mother's Day, go to 1017theone.ca right now. 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
6: weather. We're looking at a mainly cloudy forecast overnight with the low falling to 4 degrees. A mix of sun and cloud on the way for tomorrow with a high of 13 and clearing by tomorrow night, low minus 1. For Thursday, sunshine during the day and a high of 12 and clear at night with a low near 0. Cloudy Friday, there's the chance of showers, high near 12.

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101.7 The One with Jay Stevens. What a whirlwind past few days it's been for Olivia Rodrigo. She was the guest host and musical guest on Saturday Night Live over the weekend. She just announced a tour as well that's going to bring her through Toronto for back-to-back nights October 26th and 27th at Scotiabank Arena. Tickets on sale for that one on Thursday at noon. New album on the horizon. You Seem Pretty Sad for a Girl So in Love drops on June 12th. The video for this one was actually filmed in the Louvre. It's Drop Dead on The One.

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0: 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You know, I love when these unscientific pop culture based personality profiles come out. Case in point, what your favorite shows reveal about your personality. For me, I am a Friends-aholic. If shows were comfort food, Friends would be that for me, and I know that that is the case for so many others. Basically, if you're still a Friends fanatic, you're nostalgic, you value friendship, makes sense, familiarity, you're humorous, and you enjoy being a homebody. If you are a Grays fan, you feel things deeply, you're emotional, you're a crier, you're empathetic, you're loyal, you're invested in the people around you. Funny, that also describes me, even though I've never watched an episode. If you're a fan of Love Island, you are a people watcher. You enjoy analyzing, you're drawn to drama. How about Bridgerton? You love romance, drama, guilty pleasures. Doesn't say anything about the type of people that still enjoy rewatching The Sopranos, but I think that one kind of speaks for itself, doesn't it?
1: Julie B and Nick, mornings on the One. This stuff happens all the time.
2: I gave you a baked good, I guess, let's say.
3: Right.
2: It was a giant package at Costco, and it's not being eaten very much at our home. So there you go. I gave Julie B's some baked good.
3: It's something I would have with my tea. People would have it with their coffee.
2: That's right. What kind of baked good?
4: Hi, is it biscotti?
3: Hey.
2: There you go.
3: Well done. Well done. I wasn't sure if people were going to get it.
4: Uh-huh. Well, is it biscotti Italian?
2: It is.
3: It is.
4: And aren't you Italian?
3: He's Polish.
2: No.
3: But that's all right.
2: But I grew up with a lot of Italians and Portuguese, so.
3: He eats all sorts of things, that guy.
4: Nice.
3: Is this Lori?
4: How do you know?
3: Because it says so on my phone.
4: Yeah, I listen to you guys every morning getting ready for work.
2: Lori and Port Elgin, congrats.
3: We appreciate that. Thank you, Lori.
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0: Today's Best Music 101.7 The One with Ray. It's Jay Stevens. Well, I finally had a chance to watch Song Sung Blue with Hugh Jackman and Kate Hudson on the weekend. It's streaming right now on Prime. I wanted to see if it was worth all the buzz that it got at Oscar season. And I will say 100% a must watch. We're going to get to a song from Mariana's Trench that if you've seen Song Sung Blue, you know. First, The Weeknd.
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3: weather. We're looking at a mainly cloudy forecast overnight, with the low falling to 4 degrees. A mix of sun and cloud on the way for tomorrow, with a high of 13, and clearing by tomorrow night, low minus 1. For Thursday, sunshine during the day and a high of 12, and clear at night with a low near 0. Cloudy Friday, there's the chance of showers, high near 12.

0: Today's Best Music, 101.7 The One with Jay Stevens. That's going to do it for me. You would be crazy, my friend, if you didn't wake up with Julie B. and Nick tomorrow on The One Morning Show. They've got your next chance to get qualified, at least with a keyword, for the one toughest decision ever. It's going to drop just after 7. If you go to 1017theone.ca right now, though, you can fill out that online ballot for an extra chance to qualify. And, of course, when I get back here tomorrow afternoon at 2 o'clock, just after 3, I'll have another chance for you to text me and get qualified for that phone call that could be coming to you on Friday, May 15th. That's it. That's all. On Air with Ryan Seacrest around the corner, and I will catch you tomorrow.
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9: We're looking at a mainly cloudy forecast overnight with the low falling to 4 degrees. A mix of sun and cloud on the way for tomorrow with a high of 13 and clearing by tomorrow night, low minus 1. For Thursday, sunshine during the day and a high of 12 and clear at night with a low near 0. Cloudy Friday, there's the chance of showers, high near 12.

0: 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Julie B and Nick. Mornings on The One. If you missed this morning, you missed a lot.
1: You know, 45% of guys have used AI, artificial intelligence, you know, like ChatGPT or something, to help them write this, Julie B.
2: Their vows for their wedding?
1: It's a love letter.
2: A love letter?
1: Before the
2: That's fine.
1: Before the wedding.
2: So you don't just use it to change people's pictures and put your hockey team's jersey on them? Because that's what happens at my house all the time. That's all that someone uses ChatGPT for.
1: It's crazy how that is even possible. Like, you would have told me 5 years ago, like, oh, you can do that? And be like, come on.
2: I mean, it
1: looks so fake. You could tell it's fake.
2: It was already Photoshop, right? So there was stuff like that going on, but not quite to this level.
1: You can get somebody's voice, like a recording of somebody's voice now, and then essentially have that voice recreated digitally.
2: Yeah, we're going to pretend like we're both here all the time.
1: Yeah.
2: We'll just take your voice and reuse it as we need to, and no one will know you aren't here when you're on holidays.
1: You're going to be so much easier to get along with.
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0: Seacrest with you. Sisney and Tanya, thanks for listening to us. I have a colonoscopy today. So,
1: yay! What an amazing excitement. Day.
2: On Taco Tuesday?
0: Yep. You may hear the enthusiasm in my voice.
1: Yeah, you seem really peppy and excited.
0: I can't wait. Wow, so much looking forward to it. Yeah, no, I couldn't figure out. You know, it's never a good time to have a procedure, and it's never a good time ever. Necessary, but it's never a fun planning a colonoscopy. It's never fun planning the colonoscopy. You never know what day is going to be a good day. There's never a good day to do it.
1: So you've done one before. It's not your first time.
0: I've had a scan. Like I did this sort of like, it's not so intense one, but this is the intense one.
1: Oh.
0: This is a real deal.
1: You like drink the milky thing or something like that?
0: Well, that's what's going to tell you. I'm in prep mode right now. So beware. I'm here, but I'm prepping. So beware. Got a couple long songs in the queue if needed.
1: That's what I'm saying. You're going to be able to leave the studio like every 10 minutes.
0: It's my doctor told me, please don't let them make you laugh. I said, well, that won't be a problem.
1: What?
2: Excuse me.
1: Impossible.
2: Excuse me.
0: Yeah, see, that's not funny. That did not make me laugh.
2: Dang.
0: Yeah, but if you do make me laugh, beware. I'm in prep mode for the colonoscopy.
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1: It's Mr. 305 checking in for the remix. You know they had that 75 Street Brazil. Well, this year's gonna be called Gaiocho. Que hola, gata, que hola, omega. And this is how we gonna do it.

0: 1, 2, 3, 4.
1: If you're going out tonight in celebration of Cinco de Mayo, a lot of y'all went out over the weekend, and you're having trouble hearing someone say something, start tapping your finger. Scientists think it's because of the brain. Our brains are wired in a certain way, and the tapping helps your brain tune out the background noise.
2: Ooh. I'm going to try this. Maybe you should also get your ear candled. Have you heard of that?
3: I have heard of that, and I'm worried to do it.
2: You can like go somewhere and have it done professionally. I wouldn't like do it at home.
3: But still, what if they take out like too much? And I don't know.
1: No, they can't take out your brain. Don't worry. But
3: not like your brain.
1: I just think
3: brain.
1: It's going to get stuck in there, and I'll have a candle.
3: It just worries me. Have you ever done it, Tanya?
2: I did it once in college. We did it like in my sorority house.
1: I bet there's junk up in my canal.
2: Yeah, I really want to get it done like now because I feel like it's
1: feel
2: good.
1: Like you can't. And but we wear these headphones every day.
3: Aren't you supposed to have like a natural earwax like in your ear that protects you from elements?
2: I'm sure a lot will come
3: and
2: back.
3: And bugs and spiders and things like that want to crawl into your brain. And if it's all open and hollow in there, I don't know that it's like great.
1: Tony, I would experiment with this and see how it goes before we do it.
3: I don't know. I've seen videos where people were like, I had a headache. And then they pull out like a cockroach out of their ear, or there's bugs and like stuff.
1: Let me give you the quote for today while we move through this. To protect our inner peace, we must learn to observe, not absorb.
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9: We're looking at a mainly cloudy forecast overnight with the low falling to 4 degrees. A mix of sun and cloud on the way for tomorrow with a
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4: 101.7 weather.
9: We're looking at a mainly cloudy forecast overnight with the low falling to 4 degrees. A mix of sun and cloud on the way for tomorrow with a high of 13 and clearing by tomorrow night.

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